0: 见了。
1: 714 New Hampshire 1020 104050.
0: Telephone. Telephone. 105, are you calling?
2: Yeah, 105, yeah. I'll be here to 522 through 16A in Bartlett. The penny's help accounts for paperwork service.

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0: 7.

0: 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Good.
1: I'm clear, served and handled, taking offense number.
0: Seven.

0: Are you still dealing with the domestic animal complaint? I have a call for local for you. 10-9 request.
1: It can wait for now. We'll take a ride through there at some point, but she said it's not actively happening right now. Which got?
0: Okay, I'll clear you from that and I'll assign you name and numbers in the CFS.
1: 10-5-6-8.

0: 173, you should have that on your board now.
1: Two five.

0: One seven three Carol. That phone's set to close. It's going to be reference that harassing message and call. She's giving me a call back. You need me to touch that one.
1: Okay, so you're all set with the one I just assigned you to?
0: Affirmative. She's giving me a call back. She is the 88 from that harassing messaging call.
1: Okay, 10-5, yeah, she called at 1828. So I'll clear you up from it.
0: 10-5, thank you.

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1: Kevin.
0: Can you 10-9 dispatch to conference with Rachel DeCole?
1: Kevin, take it.

they still do a BOLA Conway for New Hampshire 104050 on a full Toyota Highlander 2015. Should be operated by a first of Catherine of East Street and Conway.

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1: Tether.
0: Okay, 911, hang up call. 17, Fairview Ave. We tried calling back with no answer. Sounds like you might be calling it now.
1: Yeah, well.

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1: Heather.
0: We made contact with the male subject, first to Andrew. He believes he might have accidentally dialed when he was setting up his phone on his motorcycle. He has since left you out on a ride.
1: 10-5.

Sandra, car rescue, an ambulance. Number 275 Sandy View Road is for an elderly male subject on hospice needing a lift assist from his chair to the bed. Repeating for car rescue, an ambulance to respond. Number 275 Sandy View Road is for an elderly subject on hospice requesting a lift assist from his chair to the bed. Time your tone is 1927 on channel 2.

0: 7-19. When you're clear, can you call in? We have the mother from that welfare check, New England. Believe she has located her daughter in Berlin.
1: Hello.

0: 707-14.
1: Covering.
0: So I'm in CVS and speak with an employee there who would like to trespass a subject. She is not currently there.
1: Trespass.

0: 7-19, 7-19, 7-19.
1: Yeah, I spoke with the mother. At this time, you can cancel the BOL and the welfare check put out. I will respond to 90 in a second and explain further.
0: Hello.
1: 7-19, you can advise contact was made with the female, and she is currently in the custody of a sober party.

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Israel Yurtson Station. North. Shakora Mountain Highway, southbound Route 16. Just getting into Shakora at the 30 mile per hour zone. Given us a dark SUV, possibly a Kia, unknown 20. Speeding up, slowing down, and all over the road. 88 is willing to write a statement if we get the vehicle stopped. Again, that southbound Shakora Mountain Highway, Route 16. In Shakora, we're just before the 30 mile per hour zone, given us a dark blue SUV, possibly a Kia, unknown 20. Speeding up, slowing down, and all over the road. 88 is willing to write a statement. 1941.

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1: 10-3.
0: Calvert Bridge Lane, 901 called a motor vehicle complaint. It was a green, older Chevy pickup. It's speeding up and down Calvert Bridge Lane as well as the logging trail.
1: 10-11,

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1: Dead.
0: You know, during a previous arrest I had with Friends of Wrong, ROHN, last of Moser, MLSER, his passenger was now covered through his lane. Can you give me an address on that, please?

0: qualified. I'm feeling the passenger is the first of Joseph, same last out of the same address as Welland and Jackson.
1: 10-5, it shouldn't be Joseph, it should be first of Steve. I don't know his last name.

0: from your farm field.
1: Okay.
0: I'll be on the area. I think that address was on vehicle. Can I see that description?

carrier to the station is an update on the previous Volvo from Shakora Mountain Highway. Caller back on the line with 901 reporting New Hampshire 5020767, a Kia Sportage. Dark blue. Turn towards Indian Mountain off 16. Caller continued 16 southbound. Again, an update on the previous Volvo, southbound 16. Vehicle turned off towards Indian Mound, New Hampshire, 5020767, given as a Kia Sportage. 1957.

0: 525-520, can you report to Messier Street in Laconia for 521?
1: Hi, Conti.

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